0: be screaming hallelujah.
1: 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Can you see my love shine through the dark?
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1: 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Where this team is so loony? No, seriously, are you kidding me? Where this director is a from? He's nothing without me. I'm getting out of here. I'm

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0: behind. 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
2: Nossa!